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2: Once I knew a boy, he got burned. Now he fears the fire, it's a

who you are. It's fine if you feel broken and stumble out of bars. I'll find your hands and hold them when everything gets dark. 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